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3: Partly cloudy tonight, scattered showers early this evening, and a risk of a thunderstorm, low of 12. Tomorrow, mainly cloudy, scattered showers in the afternoon, and a risk of a thunderstorm late afternoon, temperature high of 23. And Wednesday, a mix of sun and cloud, scattered showers, and wind, high of 19. 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

You ever feel like you're the last one to know what's going on? Your neighbors talking about a festival, your coworkers buzzing about some new bylaw, and you're over here wondering what day it is. 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
3: Tonight is partly cloudy, scattered showers early this evening, and a risk of a thunderstorm. Wind between 30 to 50 kilometers an hour and easing in the evening. Low of 12. Tomorrow, mainly cloudy, scattered showers, and a risk of a thunderstorm. Temperature high of 23. And Wednesday, a mix of sun and cloud, scattered showers, and wind. High of 19. Find the full forecast at discovermoosejaw.com and stream the radio anywhere and anytime from the Discover Moose Jaw app.
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5: Partly cloudy tonight, scattered showers early this evening, and a risk of a thunderstorm, low of 12. Tomorrow, mainly cloudy, scattered showers in the afternoon, and a risk of a thunderstorm late afternoon, temperature high of 23. And Wednesday, a mix of sun and cloud, scattered showers, and wind, high of 19. Find the full forecast at discovermoosejaw.com and stream the radio anywhere and anytime from the Discover Moose Jaw app.
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0: Now, your Discover Moose Jaw weather.
3: Tonight is partly cloudy. Scattered showers early this evening and a risk of a thunderstorm. Wind between 30 to 50 kilometers an hour and easing in the evening. Low of 12. Tomorrow, mainly cloudy. Scattered showers and a risk of a thunderstorm. Temperature high of 23. And Wednesday, a mix of sun and cloud. Scattered showers and wind. High of 19. Find the full forecast at discovermoosejaw.com and stream the radio anywhere and anytime from the Discover Moose Jaw app.
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9: Partly cloudy tonight, scattered showers early this evening, and a risk of a thunderstorm. Low of 12. Tomorrow, mainly cloudy, scattered showers in the afternoon, and a risk of a thunderstorm late afternoon. Temperature high of 23. And Wednesday, a mix of sun and cloud, scattered showers, and wind. High of 19. 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
0: Now, your Discover Moose Jaw weather.
4: Tonight is partly cloudy. Scattered showers early this evening and a risk of a thunderstorm. Wind between 30 to 50 kilometers an hour and easing in the evening. Low of 12. Tomorrow, mainly cloudy. Scattered showers and a risk of a thunderstorm. Temperature high of 23. And Wednesday, a mix of sun and cloud. Scattered showers and wind. High of 19. Find the full forecast at discovermoosejaw.com and stream the radio anywhere and anytime from the Discover Moose Jaw app.
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2: Partly cloudy with scattered showers, wind from the north, and a high of 24 today. From the DiscoverMooseJaw.com newsroom, I'm TJ England.

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1: Partly cloudy tonight, scattered showers early this evening, and a risk of a thunderstorm, low of 12. Tomorrow, mainly cloudy, scattered showers in the afternoon, and a risk of a thunderstorm late afternoon, temperature high of 23. And Wednesday, a mix of sun and cloud, scattered showers, and wind, high of 19. Find the full forecast at DiscoverMooseJaw.com and stream the radio anywhere and anytime from the Discover Moose Jaw app.
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6: Tonight is partly cloudy. Scattered showers early this evening and a risk of a thunderstorm. Wind between 30 to 50 kilometers an hour and easing in the evening. Low of 12. Tomorrow, mainly cloudy. Scattered showers and a risk of a thunderstorm. Temperature high of 23. And Wednesday, a mix of sun and cloud, scattered showers and wind, high of 19. Find the full forecast at discovermoosejaw.com and stream the radio anywhere and anytime from the Discover Moose Jaw app.
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2: Partly cloudy tonight, scattered showers early this evening, and a risk of a thunderstorm, low of 12. Tomorrow, mainly cloudy, scattered showers in the afternoon, and a risk of a thunderstorm late afternoon, temperature high of 23. And Wednesday, a mix of sun and cloud, scattered showers, and wind, high of 19. Find the full forecast at discovermoosejaw.com and stream the radio anywhere and anytime from the Discover Moose Jaw app.
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2: Hey, it's David from the Fraternal Order of Eagles. I just wanted to let everybody know we're having a lock party on June 27th. Starts at noon, goes till 11 p.m. We're having two bands. The first band is Too Easy, going from 2 p.m. to 6 p.m. Our second band is Breakdown, going from 7 to 11 p.m. We have a cover charge of $10, and we're looking to sign up some new members down there, so we hope to see you all there. Taking place at 561 Home Street West in the parking lot.
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3: Tonight is partly cloudy. Scattered showers early this evening and a risk of a thunderstorm. Wind between 30 to 50 kilometers an hour and easing in the evening. Low of 12. Tomorrow, mainly cloudy. Scattered showers and a risk of a thunderstorm. Temperature high of 23. And Wednesday, a mix of sun and cloud. Scattered showers and wind. High of 19. Find the full forecast at discovermoosejaw.com. 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
1: Partly cloudy tonight, scattered showers early this evening, and a risk of a thunderstorm, low of 12. Tomorrow, mainly cloudy, scattered showers in the afternoon, and a risk of a thunderstorm late afternoon, temperature high of 23. And Wednesday, a mix of sun and cloud, scattered showers, and wind, high of 19. 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
5: Tonight is partly cloudy. Scattered showers early this evening and a risk of a thunderstorm. Wind between 30 to 50 kilometers an hour and easing in the evening. Low of 12. Tomorrow, mainly cloudy. Scattered showers and a risk of a thunderstorm. Temperature high of 23. And Wednesday, a mix of sun and cloud. Scattered showers and wind. High of 19. 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
8: Partly cloudy tonight, scattered showers early this evening, and a risk of a thunderstorm. Low of 12. Tomorrow, mainly cloudy, scattered showers in the afternoon, and a risk of a thunderstorm late afternoon. Temperature high of 23. And Wednesday, a mix of sun and cloud, scattered showers, and wind. High of 19. Find the full forecast at discovermoosejaw.com and stream the radio anywhere and anytime from the Discover Moose Jaw app.
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1: Tonight is partly cloudy. Scattered showers early this evening and a risk of a thunderstorm. Wind between 30 to 50 kilometers an hour and easing in the evening. Low of 12. Tomorrow, mainly cloudy. Scattered showers and a risk of a thunderstorm. Temperature high of 23. And Wednesday, a mix of sun and cloud. Scattered showers and wind. High of 19. Find the full forecast at discovermoosejaw.com. 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
3: Partly cloudy tonight, scattered showers early this evening, and a risk of a thunderstorm, low of 12. Tomorrow, mainly cloudy, scattered showers in the afternoon, and a risk of a thunderstorm late afternoon, temperature high of 23. And Wednesday, a mix of sun and cloud, scattered showers, and wind, high of 19. Find the full forecast at DiscoverMooseJaw.com and stream the radio anywhere and anytime from the Discover Moose Jaw app.
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3: Tonight is partly cloudy, scattered showers early this evening, and a risk of a thunderstorm. Wind between 30 to 50 kilometers an hour and easing in the evening. 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
6: Partly cloudy tonight, scattered showers early this evening, and a risk of a thunderstorm. Low of 12. Tomorrow, mainly cloudy, scattered showers in the afternoon, and a risk of a thunderstorm late afternoon. Temperature high of 23. And Wednesday, a mix of sun and cloud, scattered showers, and wind. High of 19. Find the full forecast at discovermoosejaw.com and stream the radio anywhere and anytime from the Discover Moose Jaw app.
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3: Tonight is partly cloudy. Scattered showers early this evening and a risk of a thunderstorm. Wind between 30 to 50 kilometers an hour and easing in the evening. Low of 12. Tomorrow, mainly cloudy, scattered showers and a risk of a thunderstorm, temperature high of 23. And Wednesday, a mix of sun and cloud, scattered showers and wind, high of 19. Find the full forecast at DiscoverMooseJaw.com and stream the radio anywhere and anytime from the Discover Moose Jaw app.
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3: Mainly cloudy today. Scattered showers in the afternoon and a risk of a thunderstorm late afternoon. Temperature high of 23. Tonight, scattered showers and a risk of a thunderstorm in the evening. Low of 10. And tomorrow, a mix of sun and cloud. High of 21. Find the full forecast at discovermoosejaw.com and stream the radio anywhere and anytime from the Discover Moose Jaw app.
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3: Today is mainly cloudy with scattered showers in the afternoon and a risk of a thunderstorm. High of 23. Tonight, scattered showers and a risk of a thunderstorm. Low of 10. And tomorrow, a mix of sun and cloud. High of 21. Find the full forecast at discovermoosejaw.com and stream the radio anywhere and anytime from the Discover Moose Jaw app.
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1: 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The Bobby's Place Hurricanes closed out the Stanley Cup Final with a 3-0 win over the Canadian Tire Golden Knights, locking up the championship and finishing off the series in style. Jordan Staal was named playoff MVP, taking home the Conn Smythe Trophy. And that means a big congratulations is in order for Bobby's Place Old World Tavern, your Discover Moose Jaw Cup champions. 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
3: Mainly cloudy today, scattered showers in the afternoon, and a risk of a thunderstorm late afternoon. Temperature high of 23. Tonight, scattered showers and a risk of a thunderstorm in the evening, low of 10. And tomorrow, a mix of sun and cloud, high of 21. Find the full forecast at discovermoosejaw.com and stream the radio anywhere and anytime from the Discover Moose Jaw app.
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2: Today is mainly cloudy with scattered showers in the afternoon and a risk of a thunderstorm, high of 23. Tonight, scattered showers and a risk of a thunderstorm, low of 10. And tomorrow, a mix of sun and cloud, high of 21. Find the full forecast at discovermoosejaw.com and stream the radio anywhere and anytime from the Discover Moose Jaw app.
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1: Mainly cloudy today, scattered showers in the afternoon, and a risk of a thunderstorm late afternoon. Temperature high of 23. Tonight, scattered showers and a risk of a thunderstorm in the evening, low of 10. And tomorrow, a mix of sun and cloud, high of 21. Find the full forecast at discovermoosejaw.com and stream the radio anywhere and anytime from the Discover Moose Jaw app.
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10: Today is mainly cloudy with scattered showers in the afternoon and a risk of a thunderstorm. High of 23. Tonight, scattered showers and a risk of a thunderstorm. Low of 10. And tomorrow, a mix of sun and cloud, high of 21. Find the full forecast at discovermoosejaw.com and stream the radio anywhere and anytime from the Discover Moose Jaw app.
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0: Good morning and happy Tuesday. I'm Callum McAnally and this is the Mix 103 Morning Show. You might want your raincoat today as we are expecting some showers later on. It's 14 degrees. We're getting up to 23 for this afternoon. Full forecast coming up in just a moment. Now mark your calendar for June 24th. That's Wednesday next week as our Taste of Summer barbecues are making a return. Yeah, we had so much fun doing these last year, so we're bringing them back. So throughout the summer, we're going to be hosting some charity barbecues right outside of our studios here at 1704 Main Street North. Come by between 11 and 1, grab some lunch for just $5, and support some great local organizations. During our first barbecue next week, all proceeds will be going towards Joe's Place Youth Center, so hope to see you there. It's the Taste of Summer Charity Barbecues presented by Fountain Tire with Ross Park Dental Clinic, Wendy's, Civic Center Dental Clinic, KFC, and Cruisers Car Star. You can check out the full details on the Taste of Summer Charity Barbecues at discovermoosejaw.com or on the app.
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0: We are expecting some showers later this morning and into the afternoon. Could see a thunderstorm as well, reaching a high of 23. Tonight, some more showers, low of 10. And then tomorrow, some rain in the morning, but then sun and cloud, a high of 18. It is currently 14 degrees, and you can find the full forecast at discovermoosejaw.com. 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

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I'm Callum McAnally, and we are 5 days away from Father's Day. It's going to be here before you know it, and you could win your dad a Hub Meats gift card with Meet My Dad. 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

0: Capital Cities on Mix 103, safe and sound. I'm Callum McAnally. Good morning. Welcome to Tuesday. It's 15 degrees. We're warming up to 23 today. And we are expecting some showers today as well. Father's Day is around the corner. It's coming up this Sunday. And Mix 103 wants to help celebrate your dad. 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
2: 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And the Shriners Children's Festival brought big crowds and big smiles to Waccamaw Valley this weekend.

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Mix 103 with Post Malone and Morgan Wallen. I had some help. I'm Callum McAnally. Good morning. And we had a great time at our final Classroom of the Month yesterday. We're going to hear from some of the grade 5 students from Ecole St. Margaret on their summer plans right after The Beaches, Blame Brett on Mix 103.

0: They will be live in Regina, August 19th. The Beaches, Blame Brett on Mix 103. Good morning, I'm Callum McAnally, and happy Tuesday. We do have some showers this morning. It's 14 degrees, we're getting up to 23 for this afternoon. Now, yesterday, we had our last edition of Classroom of the Month this school year, presented by Town & Country Plumbing, Heating & Electrical. We went out to Madame Smith's grade 5 class at Ecole St. Margaret's, and we had a pizza party. Handed out some prizes as well. Kona Ice was set up just outside the school. The kids had an absolute blast, and it was a beautiful day. Had a great chat with all the students about their summer plans.
1: Going to the lake and having fun. Foam lake.
2: 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I'm supposed to be doing, like, two different summer camps. Then I'm also going to be out of town for, like, 3 weeks, I'm pretty sure, because I'm visiting some family.

0: So, yeah.
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2: Showers continuing into this afternoon. We could see a thunderstorm as well as we reach a high of 23. Tonight, showers low of 10, and then tomorrow some rain in the morning, but then sun and cloud, a high of 14. Currently, it's raining and 14 degrees. You can find the full forecast at discovermoosejaw.com and stream Mix 103 anytime from the Discover Moose Jaw app. This is Harry Styles, American Girls on Mix 103.

0: Alex Sampson, Misery on Mix 103. Good morning, I'm Callum McAnally. Happy Tuesday. It's 14 degrees with some showers, warming up to 23 for today. And it's time for your road report with Young & Young Automotive and Minute Muffler Brake & Wheel. 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Apply in person at 175 2nd Ave Northwest. So there's public works on the 1100 to 1300 blocks of Caribou East, 1100 block of Grafton Ave, and the 600 and 700 blocks of Hochelaga East. There's also closures on Ross Crescent from Caribou to Ross Street, on Caribou East from Willow to Ross Crescent, and at the 0 block of Athabasca West. The infrastructure renewal project continues on Cotto West between 4th Ave and Main Street, and on Pasco Drive East from Pasco Crescent to 13th Ave. The paved roadways project is underway on 16th Ave Northwest from Caribou to Stadacona, and on 8th Ave Northwest from Athabasca to Stadacona. Construction also continues on the Highway 2 over Highway 1 overpass. Looking at gas prices, most stations still around $1.65 at Moose Jaw. Lowest is $1.55. And if there's anything else, let us know. 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
2: Windy and 23 with showers possible throughout the day. 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
3: The 10-year, $3 billion plan is aimed at boosting domestic food production and improving affordability while reducing reliance on foreign supply chains. It includes funding to expand food processing capacity, improve grocery infrastructure, and support year-round production through greenhouses and controlled environment farming. Ottawa says it also wants to speed up regulatory approvals and increase competition in the grocery sector as part of a long-term push to build a more resilient Canadian food system. You can read the full story on DiscoverMooseJaw.com. 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
2: As Moose Jaw considers proposed AI data center development, a University of Regina policy expert says communities need answers about water use, power demands, and local benefits before projects move forward. Dr. Margot Hurlburt with the Johnson Shoyama Graduate School of Public Policy says public transparency is critical when governments review large AI data center proposals.
4: How many megawatts are going to be needed for this project and how might that impact FastPower's plans for bringing on generation?
2: She says communities should also look at potential partnerships with local

0: Drop Dead, the opening track off of Olivia Rodrigo's new album that just released on Friday. You seem pretty sad for a girl so in love. I'm Callum McAnally, and thanks for listening to Mix 103 on your Tuesday. Good morning. It's 7:08. It is raining at 12 degrees, getting up to a high of 23 for this afternoon, and it's time for a little bit of fun. It's the Mind Melt. 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And this is your chance to win a $15 gift card to Bugsy's and Smitty's in the Town and Country Mall. Here is your question. 26% of people have accidentally left this behind on vacation. 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
3: Cloudy today with some showers and rain continuing into the afternoon. We could see a thunderstorm as well, a high of 23. Tonight, some rain, low of 10, and then tomorrow, some showers in the morning, but then sun and cloud, a high of 18. Currently, it's 14 degrees, and you can find the full forecast at discovermoosejaw.com and stream Mix 103 anytime from the Discover Moose Jaw app. I'm Callum McAnally, and we are playing The Mind Melt. It is your chance today to win a $15 gift card to Bugsy's and Smitty's in the Town and Country Mall. 26% of people have accidentally left this behind on vacation. What is it? Call or text now, 692-2MIX, and that $15 gift card could be yours. 692-2649.
4: Yeah, so I was wondering if you got an answer for 26% left behind.
3: What's your guess?
4: Phone charging cord.
3: Phone charging cord is a good guess, but not what we're going for. Sorry.
4: Not a problem. Thank you.
3: Here's a text from Twyla, says phone charger as well, but no, that's not correct. Jasmine also says phone charger. Lisa says hairbrush. Nope, that's not what we're going for today. Here's a guess from Rob, a toothbrush. Nope, that's incorrect. Valentine says washed clothes in the laundry. Nope. Robert says prescriptions. Nope, that's also not what we're going for today. So what do you think it is? 26% of people have accidentally left this behind on vacation. Call or text now, 692-2MIX. You could win a $15 gift card to Bugsy's and Smitty's in the Town and Country Mall, 692-2649. 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

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Calm down. I'm Callum McAnally, and we're playing the Mind Melt. Your chance to win a $15 gift card to Bugsy's and Smitty's in the Town and Country Mall. So here's your question. 26% of people have accidentally left this behind on vacation. What do you think it is? Call or text now, 692-2MIX. And you could win a $15 gift card to Bugsy's and Smitty's. Lots of great guesses coming in here. Deborah says a phone charger. Nope, that is not it. Shauna says a razor. Nope, that's incorrect. Dolores says, is it your ID? Nope, it is not. Angie says a suitcase. Nope. Ashley says wallets. That's incorrect. Heather says their husband. Nope, that's not what we're going for. Okay, what do you think it is? 26% of people have accidentally left this behind on vacation. What is it? Call or text 692-2649 for your chance to win a $15 gift card to Bugsy's and Smitty's in the Town and Country Mall. 692-2649. 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

0: like you. Mix 103 with Maroon 5, Memories. Good morning and happy Tuesday. I'm Callum McAnally. It is 12 degrees. Some showers this morning as we're getting up to a high of 23, and we're playing the Mind Melt. Up for grabs today is a $15 gift card to Bugsy's and Smitty's in the Town and Country Mall. It can be yours if you can answer this question correctly. 26% of people have accidentally left this behind on vacation. What is it? Call or text now, 6922-MIX. And that gift card could be yours. A lot of great guesses coming in here. Ryan says a camera. Ryan, that is incorrect. Sorry. Maggie says sunscreen. But nope, that's not what we're going for. Valentine says souvenirs bought. Nope, that's not it. Joseph says a toothbrush. Nope. Rob says a bathing suit. That's not it. Here's one from Sam. Is it your phone? Nope, it is not. Here's one from Kristen. A water bottle. That's a good guess, but not what we're going for today. Okay, we do actually have quite a few guesses now of the correct answer, but the first one to get it today was Twyla, who says sunglasses. Twyla, that is correct. Yes, and that makes you today's Mind Melt World Champion and the winner of a $15 gift card to Bugsy's and Smitty's in the Town and Country Mall. Congratulations, Twyla. As 26% of people have accidentally left sunglasses behind while on vacation. So there you go. Hey, what's something that you've accidentally left behind while on holidays? Whether it's something small or something big, let's talk. Call or text 692-2649. And thanks for playing along with today's edition of The Mind Melt. New Taylor Swift up next.
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2: How much water and power would an AI data center need? A University of Regina researcher says those are some of the key questions Moose Jaw should be asking. And the Shriners Children's Festival brought big crowds and big smiles to Waccamo Valley this weekend. 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
1: Mainly cloudy with a 60% chance of morning showers, a northwest wind gusting to 40 with a risk of a thunderstorm and a high of 23. Showers or thunderstorms overnight, wind northwest gusting to 50 and a low of 10. Scattered showers tomorrow, more wind from the northwest and a high of 18. Sunshine and a high of 20 Thursday, with more sunshine and 21 Friday. And Saturday's a mix of sun and cloud, high of 23. Find the full forecast at discovermoosejaw.com and stream the radio anywhere and anytime from the Discover Moose Jaw app.
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Dua Lipa on Mix 103, Dance the Night. I'm Callum McAnally. Good morning and happy Tuesday. So the Harmony Arts program is getting ready for Shrek the Musical happening this weekend. We'll hear from some of the cast members right after Swedish House Mafia and The Weeknd.

0: Good morning. That's Swedish House Mafia in the weekend, Moth to a Flame. I'm Callum McAnally, and happy Tuesday. It's 12 degrees. We're warming up to a high of 23 for this afternoon, with some showers expected throughout the day. Now, the Harmony Arts Program is bringing Shrek the Musical to the May Wilson Theater this Friday and Saturday, and it's shaping up to be a fun show. So this musical closely follows the movie, featuring many of the same jokes and characters, but also adds some original songs that will help tell the story in new ways. Now, we talked with cast members Haley, Bridget, Tim, and Janice. They tell us their favorite part from the show.
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4: Yeah, I'd have to say, the nights are hilarious. You have to come and see them. And the fairy tale creatures are just so spot on. The casting has just been marvelous.
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5: Cloudy today with some showers continuing into the afternoon. We could see a thunderstorm as well, reaching a high of 23. Tonight, showers low of 10, and then tomorrow some more rain in the morning, but then sun and cloud high of 18. Currently 12 degrees with a little bit of showers, and you can find the full forecast at discovermoosejaw.com and stream Mix 103 anytime from the Discover Moose Jaw app.
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0: The Mix 103 Morning Show, that's Preston Pablo, Cause I Do. Some more rain on the way as we get up to a high of 23 for this afternoon. And now, school news with the Prairie So School Division and Holy Trinity Catholic School Division. I'm Callum McAnally, and Senior Week continues at Peacock Collegiate as they celebrate their grade 12s. Today is Kindergarten Backpack Day. They also have the gold medal piping in ceremony at 11:30 this morning and games on the front lawn at noon. At Central Collegiate today, there's an SLC pep rally taking place, and so there'll be an alternate schedule. Tomorrow, Central is hosting their extracurricular awards and the Volunteer Appreciation Luncheon. Caddo Hills Elementary is hosting their very first drama production this Thursday, The 33 Little Pigs, starting at 6:30 in the gym. Entry is by donation. Grade 8 farewell ceremonies are set for Thursday this week at local elementary schools, and this is the last full week of classes as final exams start on Monday. And that's your school news with the Prairie So School Division and Holy Trinity Catholic School Division.
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3: The 10-year, $3 billion plan is aimed at boosting domestic food production and improving affordability while reducing reliance on foreign supply chains. It includes funding to expand food processing capacity, improve

0: Zara Larson, Midnight Sun, good morning and welcome to Tuesday. I'm Callum McAnally. This is Mix 103. It is 12 degrees. We've seen some showers this morning. We are expecting some more as we get up to a high of 23. But if you've been down Thatcher at all the last couple of days, you've probably noticed that the hometown fair is getting set up. In fact, I can see the Ferris wheel from right here in the studio. So the hometown fair is underway this Friday, Saturday, and Sunday. Games, rides, entertainment, and a whole lot of fun. But it all starts on Thursday with the hometown fair parade. That is set to start at 7 o'clock at the mall. It'll head down Main Street downtown, ending at Manitoba Street. Now, with the hometown fair coming up, what are you looking forward to the most? Is there a fair ride that you just can't wait to get on? Are you looking forward to the parade? Let's talk. 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
2: Cloudy today. Some more rain expected as we get up to a high of 23. This afternoon, we could see a thunderstorm as well. Tonight, showers, low of 10. And then tomorrow, some rain in the morning, but then sun and cloud, a high of 18. Currently, it's 14 degrees. And you can find the full forecast at discovermoosejaw.com and stream Mix 103 anytime from the Discover Moose Jaw app.

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Taste. Tom Calamacanelli. And have you heard about our Her Voice feature this week? Well, because we're going to learn more about Margaret Springett and what she does in our community right after Daft Punk, Get Lucky on Mix 103.

0: Daft Punk and Get Lucky on Mix 103. I'm Callum McAnally. Good morning. Welcome to Tuesday. It's 8:19. We've seen some showers this morning. We are expecting more. 14 degrees, up to a high of 23 for this afternoon. But we have our next nominee for Her Voice, presented by CCAN. Margaret Springett is this week's feature. A longtime community volunteer and retired nurse, she says that helping others has never been about recognition. Over the years, she has supported causes through baking, knitting dolls for children overseas, and mentoring others in the community.
1: Doing something small seems to mean so much to people. I don't do it for any reward. I just do it because I like doing it. I just like giving.
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3: How much water and power would an AI data center need? A University of Regina researcher says those are some of the key questions Moose Jaw should be asking. And the Shriners Children's Festival brought big crowds and big smiles to Waccamaw Valley this weekend. 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

0: Good morning and welcome to Tuesday. I'm Callum McAnally and thanks for tuning in to Mix 103. After some showers this morning, we do have some sunshine now, but there is a really good chance we do see some more rain today as we get up to a high of 23. Now, Father's Day is just a few days away and we have our next winner of Meet My Dad. So let's give them a quick call here to let them know.
1: Hello?
0: Hello, is this Fabio?
1: Yes.
0: Hi, Fabio. This is Callum McAnally from Mix 103. How you doing?
1: Oh, good. And you?
0: I'm doing really good. So I'm just phoning you today. Are you aware of our contest that we're running for Father's Day called Meet My Dad?
1: Oh, my wife told me about that.
0: Well.
1: That surprised me.
0: You are today's winner for Meet My Dad. Congratulations.
1: Oh, thanks so much, Mika.
0: Yeah, so you were nominated by Maria. That's your daughter?
1: Yes, Maria Clara. Yes.
0: All right. Well, here's what she said about you. She says, "My dad is the kindest person I know. He takes good care of me and my mom. And even though I don't tell him, I love him so much. And he deserves to win because he loves to cook and to eat. And since we're from Brazil, he makes a delicious barbecue."
1: That's totally true.
0: That's true. You make a good barbecue?
1: Oh, I think so. People like.
0: So what is your signature barbecue recipe?
1: Oh, in Brazil, in general, we cook picanha. Yeah, it's the special cut for us. We use only salt and that's it. Because picanha has a thicky fat. You can roast or you can...

0: barbecue, bake, everything. It's a delicious, delicious meat.
1: That is awesome. Well, Fabio, today your prize is a $50 gift card to Hub Meat. So congratulations.
0: Oh, thanks so much.
1: You are so welcome. And how long you guys been in Canada for?
0: How long is 8 years.
1: Okay, and you like it here?
0: Yes, for sure. For sure. I love the cold weather. That's crazy, but I love it.
1: Of course, right? Congrats again, Fabio. Enjoy that gift card to Hub Meats. And be sure to enter in your dad for Meet My Dad. 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
1: Cloudy today. Could see some more rain today as well. Potentially a thunderstorm with a high of 23. Tonight, some more showers, a low of 10. And then tomorrow, some rain in the morning. And then sun and cloud, a high of 18. Currently, it's 14 degrees. And you can find the full forecast at discovermoosejaw.com. 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
1: Everyone's got opinions, nothing but words, but it don't make a difference, only care about yours. 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

0: 8:50 and 14 degrees. We have some sunshine as we get up to a high of 23 for this afternoon, but good chance we do see some more rain today. That was Cameron Whitcomb, You and Me on Mix 103. I'm Callum McAnally, and it's time for your road reports with Young & Young Automotive and Minute Muffler Brake & Wheel. 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Apply in person at 175 2nd Ave Northwest. So there's public works on the 1100 to 1300 blocks of Caribou East, 1100 block of Grafton Ave, and the 600 and 700 blocks of Hochelaga East. There's also closures in Moose Jaw on Ross Crescent from Caribou to Ross Street, on Caribou East from Willow to Ross Crescent, and the zero block of Athabasca West. The infrastructure renewal project continues on Cotto West between 4th Ave and Main Street, and on Pasco Drive East from Pasco Crescent to 13th Ave. The paved roadways project is underway on 16th Ave Northwest from Caribou to Stadacona, and on 8th Ave Northwest from Athabasca to Stadacona. Looking at gas prices, most stations in Moose Jaw sitting at $1.65. The lowest in town is $1.55. If there's anything else, let us know. 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

0: He racked up 11 RBI with 11 hits, 5 runs scored, 5 doubles, a home run, and 3 stolen bases in 4 games last week. Also tonight, the Saskatoon Berries play the Red Sox in Regina, while the Weyburn Beavers will host Medicine Hat. The Toronto Blue Jays had Monday off. They'll play the Red Sox in Boston tonight. And Team Canada continues preparations for their second game in the FIFA World Cup. They'll play Qatar at BC Place in Vancouver Thursday afternoon. Game time, our time, is 4 o'clock.
1: Now, your Discover Moose Jaw weather.
0: Mainly cloudy with a 60% chance of morning showers, a northwest wind gusting to 40 with a risk of a thunderstorm and a high of 23. Showers or thunderstorms overnight, wind northwest gusting to 50 and a low of 10. Scattered showers tomorrow, more wind from the northwest and a high of 18. Sunshine and a high of 20 Thursday, with more sunshine and 21 Friday. And Saturday's a mix of sun and cloud, high of 23. Find the full forecast at discovermoosejaw.com and stream the radio anywhere and anytime from the Discover Moose Jaw app.
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1: 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I'm Callum McAnally. And happy Tuesday. 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

0: 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And mark your calendar for June 24th, that's Wednesday next week, as our Taste of Summer barbecues are making a return. We had so much fun doing these last year that we're bringing them back. And so throughout the summer, we're going to be hosting charity barbecues right outside of our studios here at 1704 Main Street North. 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
8: Mainly cloudy with wind from the northwest gusting to 50. Scattered showers and a high of 23 today. More showers overnight. The northwest wind continues gusting to 50 with a low of 10. And there's more scattered showers tomorrow. The wind continues gusting to 50 and the high is 18. Find the full forecast at discovermoosejaw.com and stream the radio anywhere and anytime from the Discover Moose Jaw app.
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0: 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I'm Callum McAnally, up to 23 for this afternoon, but with some more rain expected. Now, yesterday, we had our last edition of Classroom of the Month this school year, presented by Town & Country Plumbing, Heating, and Electrical. We went out to Madame Smith's grade 5 class at Ecole Palliser Heights, and we had a pizza party. Handed out some prizes. Kona Ice was set up just outside the school as well. The kids had the absolute best time. And I had a great chat with all of the students about their summer plans.
1: Going to the lake and having fun. Foam lake.
2: I mean, I'm going to be busy all summer. I'm supposed to be doing like two different summer camps. Then I'm also going to be out of town for like 3 weeks, I'm pretty sure, because I'm visiting some family. So, yeah.
3: Well, we're going camping a lot, and we're going to Nipawin to see my cousins.
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14: Mainly cloudy with wind from the northwest gusting to 50, scattered showers and a high of 23 today. More showers overnight. The northwest wind continues gusting to 50 with a low of 10. And there's more scattered showers tomorrow. The wind continues gusting to 50 and the high is 18. Find the full forecast at discovermoosejaw.com and stream the radio anywhere and anytime from the Discover Moose Jaw app.
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0: 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Good morning, I'm Callum McAnally, and thanks for tuning in to Mix 103. 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Some showers expected today as we get up to a high of 23. More rain tonight and into tomorrow as well with a high of 18, but the sunshine will return Thursday, high of 20. You can find the full forecast at discovermoosejaw.com or on the app.
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I'm Callum McAnally. Hey, did you go to the Shriners Children's Festival on the weekend? The weather was beautiful. 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
14: Mainly cloudy with wind from the northwest gusting to 50, scattered showers and a high of 23 today. More showers overnight. The northwest wind continues gusting to 50 with a low of 10. And there's more scattered showers tomorrow. The wind continues gusting to 50 and the high is 18. Find the full forecast at discovermoosejaw.com and stream the radio anywhere and anytime from the Discover Moose Jaw app.
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Mix 103, that's Frank Walker, Josh Ross, and Norma Jean Martin, Lay It On Me. I'm Callum McAnally. The Moose Jaw Miller Express are looking for their seventh straight win tonight as they host the Swift Current 57s at Ross Wells Park. Game time.

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2: Hey, it's David from the Fraternal Order of Eagles. I just wanted to let everybody know we're having a lock party on June 27th. Starts at noon, goes till 11 p.m. We're having two bands. The first band is Too Easy, going from 2 p.m. to 6 p.m. Our second band is Breakdown, going from 7 to 11 p.m. We have a cover charge of $10, and we're looking to sign up some new members down there, so we hope to see you all there. Taking place at 561 Home Street West in the parking lot.
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10: Mainly cloudy with wind from the northwest gusting to 50, scattered showers and a high of 23 today. More showers overnight. The northwest wind continues gusting to 50 with a low of 10. And there's more scattered showers tomorrow. The wind continues gusting to 50 and the high is 18. Find the full forecast at discovermoosejaw.com and stream the radio anywhere and anytime from the Discover Moose Jaw app.
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0: Sophie Simmons, Love Turns Lonely on Mix 103. I'm Callum McAnally, and if you've been down Thatcher at all the last couple of days, you've probably noticed that the Hometown Fair is getting set up. The Hometown Fair is underway this Friday, Saturday, and Sunday with games, rides, entertainment, and a whole lot of fun. But it actually all starts on Thursday with the Hometown Fair Parade. That starts at 7 o'clock, starting at the mall, and then heading down Main Street downtown, ending at Manitoba Street. So with the Hometown Fair coming up, what are you looking forward to the most? Is there a fair ride that you can't wait to get on? Let's talk. Call or text 6922-MIX. We got this text from Ashley saying, I'm just excited to watch my kids have fun on the rides. I love seeing them smile at the fair. Well, thanks for sharing, Ashley, and we can't wait for you guys to have a blast this weekend. How about you? What are you looking forward to? Let's talk. 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

0: hours, a northwest wind gusting to 40 with a risk of a thunderstorm and a high of 23. Showers or thunderstorms overnight, wind northwest gusting to 50 and a low of 10. Scattered showers tomorrow, more wind from the northwest and a high of 18. Sunshine and a high of 20 Thursday, with more sunshine and 21 Friday. And Saturday's a mix of sun and cloud, high of 23. Find the full forecast at discovermoosejaw.com and stream the radio anywhere and anytime from the Discover Moose Jaw app.
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1: 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I'm Callum McAnally, and this is the opening track off of Olivia Rodrigo's new album that just released on Friday called You Seem Pretty Sad for a Girl So In Love. 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
7: Mainly cloudy with wind from the northwest gusting to 50. Scattered showers and a high of 23 today. More showers overnight. The northwest wind continues gusting to 50 with a low of 10. And there's more scattered showers tomorrow. The wind continues gusting to 50 and the high is 18. Find the full forecast at DiscoverMooseJaw.com and stream the radio anywhere and anytime from the Discover Moose Jaw app.
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Charlotte Cardin, The Way We Touch on Mix 103. I'm Callum McAnally. Good morning. And the long-awaited Toy Story 5 is set to hit movie theaters this Friday. And this is from the soundtrack of the movie. It's Taylor Swift, I Knew It, I Knew You on Mix 103.

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7: Mainly cloudy with wind from the northwest gusting to 50, scattered showers and a high of 23 today. More showers overnight. The northwest wind continues gusting to 50 with a low of 10. And there's more scattered showers tomorrow. The wind continues gusting to 50 and the high is 18. Find the full forecast at discovermoosejaw.com and stream the radio anywhere and anytime from the Discover Moose Jaw app.
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0: Mix 103 with Francesco Yates, Better to Be Loved. I'm Callum McAnally and happy Tuesday. Hope you're enjoying your day so far. We could see some more rain today as we get up to a high of 23. Some showers expected tonight as well. And then some more rain on the way for tomorrow with a high of 18. But the sunshine will return Thursday with a high of 20. You can find that full forecast at discovermoosejaw.com or on the Discover Moose Jaw app.
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2: 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And two men near Regina are facing human trafficking charges. 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

0: Pediatric Rehabilitation Department at the Dr. F.H. Wigmore Regional Hospital. Two men are facing human trafficking charges following investigation into a trucking business just outside of Regina. Cameron Kosh has the details.
1: The investigation began in November 2025 after a report of possible labor trafficking at the company. RCMP, working with the province's Human Trafficking and Counter-Exploitation Unit, allege workers were forced to pay large amounts of cash to secure jobs and obtain permanent residency. Officers also say wages were withheld, employees were made to drive unsafe loads, and were coerced to work excessive hours. 36-year-old Himanshu Kundra of Spruce Creek and 50-year-old Jagtar Sidoria of Regina each face multiple charges, including human trafficking, and have made their first appearances in court. See the complete list of charges and the full story on discovermoosejaw.com.
0: If a high-protein, lactose-free dairy product is on your shopping list, the Canadian Food Inspection Agency says you may want to check the label. TJ England tells us why.
2: A nationwide recall has been issued for 2-liter cartons of Lactantia UltraPure, 2% milk fat lactose-free dairy product with a best before date of June 22nd. The CFIA says the product was over-fortified with vitamins A and D and should not be consumed, sold, served, or distributed. Consumers are being advised to check their fridges and either throw the product away or return it to the store where it was purchased. The agency says no illnesses have been reported, but a food safety investigation is continuing and could lead to additional recalls. For Discover Moose Jaw News, I'm TJ England.
0: And Tourism Saskatchewan is once again inviting people to showcase the province through photos and video, with entries now open for the Explore Sask photo contest. The annual competition runs until September 15th and features six categories, including people and places, prairie, wildlife, winter, woods and water, and video. Winners will receive Visa gift cards with prizes up to $1,000 available. 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
0: The Moose Jaw Miller Express will look to move into a tie for first place tonight as they host the Swift Current 57s at Roswells Park. Moose Jaw comes into tonight's game riding a six-game win streak. The Millers' Chris Frank is the Western Canadian Baseball League SaskTel Player of the Week. He racked up 11 RBIs with 11 hits, 5 runs scored, 5 doubles, a home run, and 3 stolen bases in 4 games last week. The East Division leading Saskatoon Berries are in Regina tonight, taking on the Red Sox. And also the Weyburn Beavers host Medicine Hat. In Prairie Gold Lacrosse League action tonight, the Moose Jaw Junior Mustangs will travel west to Swift Current to take on the Wolverines. The Mustangs currently sit in fourth place, 2 points behind Swift Current. It's an AL East showdown tonight at Fenway Park between the Blue Jays and Red Sox. And Canada's journey at the FIFA World Cup continues on Thursday afternoon. They take on Qatar at BC Place in Vancouver. Game time is 4 o'clock Sask time. 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
0: The TSX is up by 105 points. The Dow is up by 504 points. NASDAQ is down by 132 points. And the Canadian dollar is trading at 71.5 cents U.S.
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0: Shaw with you. I'm Sharon Church in for Ken O'Neill. Hey, what's on your summertime bucket list? Honestly, you got to start making that list right now, especially if you want to include your friends and family in your plans. The calendar really starts to fill up fast. Now, it just doesn't feel like summer if we don't cross these activities off the list. Bike rides, Slurpees, swimming, the spray park, ice cream, a beach day, at least one, fireworks, backyard fires, s'mores, outdoor live music, that's a must, walks in the park, drinks on the patio, a road trip, even if it's only just a couple hours away. Oh, and lots of barbecues. Now, you'll notice that camping did not make my list. That was not a mistake.
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11: Mainly cloudy today. Scattered showers with a risk of a thunderstorm this afternoon. Northwest wind, high of 23. Tonight, scattered showers with a risk of a thunderstorm this evening, low of 10. And tomorrow, a mix of sun and cloud, scattered showers in the morning, and a risk of a thunderstorm. Temperature high of 18. 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
11: Today is mainly cloudy with scattered showers and a risk of a thunderstorm. Northwest wind between 20 and 40 kilometers an hour, high of 23. Tonight, scattered showers, risk of a thunderstorm, wind continues northwest, low of 10. And tomorrow, a mix of sun and cloud, scattered showers, and a risk of a thunderstorm, temperature high of 18. Find the full forecast at discovermoosejaw.com and stream the radio anywhere and anytime from the Discover Moose Jaw app.
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0: I'll never not love that song. Hey, I'm Sharon Church in for Ken O'Neill. Teacher's gifts. We got to start thinking about that, right? Like those saints deserve those gifts now more than ever. But what do you give the person who's devoted their life to teaching your kid how to read and do math so you don't have to? I've got two words. 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
7: Mainly cloudy today. Scattered showers with a risk of a thunderstorm this afternoon. Northwest wind, high of 23. Tonight, scattered showers with a risk of a thunderstorm this evening. Low of 10. And tomorrow, a mix of sun and cloud. Scattered showers in the morning and a risk of a thunderstorm. Temperature high of 18. Find the full forecast at discovermoosejaw.com and stream the radio anywhere and anytime from the Discover Moose Jaw app.
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8: Today is mainly cloudy with scattered showers and a risk of a thunderstorm. Northwest wind between 20 and 40 kilometers an hour, high of 23. Tonight, scattered showers, risk of a thunderstorm, wind continues northwest, low of 10. And tomorrow, a mix of sun and cloud, scattered showers, and a risk of a thunderstorm, temperature high of 18. Find the full forecast at discovermoosejaw.com. 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
11: Mainly cloudy today. Scattered showers with a risk of a thunderstorm this afternoon. Northwest wind, high of 23. Tonight, scattered showers with a risk of a thunderstorm this evening, low of 10. And tomorrow, a mix of sun and cloud, scattered showers in the morning, and a risk of a thunderstorm, temperature high of 18. Find the full forecast at discovermoosejaw.com and stream the radio anywhere and anytime from the Discover Moose Jaw app.
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4: Today is mainly cloudy with scattered showers and a risk of a thunderstorm. Northwest wind between 20 and 40 kilometers an hour, high of 23. Tonight, scattered showers, risk of a thunderstorm, wind continues northwest, low of 10. And tomorrow, a mix of sun and cloud, scattered showers, and a risk of a thunderstorm, temperature high of 18. Find the full forecast at discovermoosejaw.com and stream the radio anywhere and anytime from the Discover Moose Jaw app.
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1: The recall affects 2-liter cartons of Lactantia UltraPure 2% milk fat lactose-free dairy product with a best before date of June 22nd. The Canadian Food Inspection Agency says the product contains higher than intended levels of vitamins A and D and should not be consumed or distributed. Customers who purchase the product are advised to return it to the store or dispose of it. No illnesses have been linked to the recall so far, but the CFIA says its investigation remains underway and additional recall.

0: continues on Thursday afternoon. They take on Qatar at BC Place in Vancouver. Game time is 4 o'clock SAS time. 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
2: A yellow severe thunderstorm warning is in effect for Moose Jaw area that may be capable of producing strong wind gusts, large hail, and heavy rain. Scattered showers or thunderstorms with a risk of a severe thunderstorm. Northwest wind between 20 to 40 kilometers an hour, high of 23. Tonight, scattered showers or thunderstorms with a risk of a severe thunderstorm this evening. Northwest wind of 30 to 50 kilometers an hour, low of 10. Tomorrow, a mix of sun and cloud, scattered showers in the morning, risk of a thunderstorm, temperature high of 18. Thursday, sunny, high of 20. Friday, sunny, high 21. And Saturday, a mix of sun and cloud, high of 23. 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
7: A yellow severe thunderstorm warning is in effect for Moose Jaw area that may be capable of producing strong wind gusts, large hail, and heavy rain. Scattered showers or thunderstorms with a risk of a severe thunderstorm, northwest wind between 20 and 40 kilometers an hour, high of 23. Tonight, scattered showers or thunderstorms with a risk of a severe thunderstorm this evening, low of 10. And tomorrow, a mix of sun and cloud, scattered showers, and a risk of a thunderstorm, temperature high of 18. 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

Have you ever heard of dog sharing? It's a thing. I actually have friends who share a dog. True story. We'll talk more about that after Preston Pablo, but first, here's Teddy Swims. The Door.

Justin Pablo for Keeps. I'm Sharon Church. If you love the idea of a dog but hate the thought of constant poop bags, vet bills, and zero free time, there's a new trend called dog sharing. Might be the way to go. Families who don't have the space or time for a full-time pet are now teaming up with their neighbors to buy a little pooch and split everything 50-50. The co-parents share the daily walks, they divide the food and medical bills right down the middle, and then they pass the pup back and forth across the street. Critics are split on whether this is genius or totally unworkable.

0: straight down the middle. And then they pass the pup back and forth across the street. Critics are split on whether this is genius or totally unworkable. But veterinarians say that as long as you start them young, dogs are incredibly adaptable and actually love having double the love and double the home and double the treats.
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8: A yellow severe thunderstorm warning is in effect for Moose Jaw area that may be capable of producing strong wind gusts, large hail, and heavy rain. Today, we have a mixture of scattered showers or thunderstorms with a risk of a severe thunderstorm, temperature high of 23. Tonight, scattered showers or thunderstorms with a risk of a severe thunderstorm this evening, low of 10. And tomorrow, a mix of sun and cloud, scattered showers, and a risk of a thunderstorm, temperature high of 18. Find the full forecast at discovermoosejaw.com and stream the radio anywhere and anytime from the Discover Moose Jaw app.
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0: I'm Sharon Church. It's June 16th, 2026. What a great date. 061626. If you're having a baby today, congratulations. I mean, that's a great birth date. It's actually my dad's birthday today, June 16th, 63, though. So not as killer as today, but still great. Happy birthday, Dad. Sorry I told everyone how old you are.
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2: 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And two men near Regina are facing human trafficking charges. 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

0: summertime bucket list. Hey, I'm Sharon Church. Honestly, you got to be making this list right now, especially if you want to include your friends and your family in these plans. That calendar really starts to fill up fast. And it just doesn't feel like summer if we don't cross off these activities. We need to do bike rides. We need to be drinking Slurpees, swimming, the spray park, ice cream. Gotta have a beach day or two. Fireworks, backyard fires, s'mores, outdoor live music. 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Walk in the parks, drinks on the patio, a road trip, even if it's only a couple hours away, and lots of barbecues. Now, you'll notice that camping did not make my list. And that was not a mistake.
1: I want you to meet my dad.
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10: A yellow severe thunderstorm warning is in effect for Moose Jaw area that may be capable of producing strong wind gusts, large hail, and heavy rain. Tonight, scattered showers or thunderstorms with a risk of a severe thunderstorm this evening, low of 10. Tomorrow, a mix of sun and cloud, scattered showers with a risk of a thunderstorm, temperature high of 18. And Thursday, scattered showers, high of 19. 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
1: 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Are you allowed to use the bathroom in that RV? Well, of course you are.

0: 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Well, it's not like back in the day where you could just bop around back there while your dad navigated the winding mountain roads or busy holiday traffic. No, you got to be in your seat. 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Are you allowed to use the bathroom in your RV while it's in motion? 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You still have to plan stops to use the bathroom and stretch your legs, even when you have an RV.
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10: A yellow severe thunderstorm warning is in effect for Moose Jaw area that may be capable of producing strong wind gusts, large hail, and heavy rain. Tonight, we have scattered showers and thunderstorms with a risk of a severe thunderstorm this evening, low of 10. Tomorrow is a mixture of sun and cloud, scattered showers, and a risk of a thunderstorm, temperature high of 18. And Thursday, scattered showers, high of 19. Find the full forecast at discovermoosejaw.com and stream the radio anywhere and anytime from the Discover Moose Jaw app.
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0: teachers' gifts. Are you planning on picking up a couple gifts for your kids' teachers? I think you should. Those saints deserve those gifts now more than ever, really. But what do you give the person who's devoted their life to teaching your kid how to read and do math so you don't have to? Well, I've got two words for you. Gift cards. Cards for coffee shops, restaurants, grocery stores, the gas station. My teacher husband once got a gift card for the liquor store. Just saying.
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0: and blinding lights. I'm Sharon Church, and it's now time for a sort of sports report. If you've watched any of the World Cup games so far, you might have noticed that many players' feet stick out because they're wearing pink shoes. Nike, Adidas, Puma, New Balance, Skechers, they've all supplied players with variations of bright pink cleats for the tournament. A product line manager from Nike says it's because players believe when you wear a color like pink that is so loud and so bright, you need to be really good to wear these. That's what they say. Now, there's another reason for the pink trend. It looks great on camera. Pink really pops out against the green grass on the field, so you can see it better. And sure, yeah, because they're really good players. Yeah, sure.
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4: A yellow severe thunderstorm warning is in effect for Moose Jaw area that may be capable of producing strong wind gusts, large hail, and heavy rain. Tonight, scattered showers or thunderstorms with a risk of a severe thunderstorm this evening, low of 10. Tomorrow, a mix of sun and cloud, scattered showers with a risk of a thunderstorm, temperature high of 18. And Thursday, scattered showers, high of 19. Find the full forecast at DiscoverMooseJaw.com and stream the radio anywhere and anytime from the Discover Moose Jaw app.
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0: case you missed it, we now have the world's first trillionaire. Hey, I'm Sharon Church. That's a one with 12 zeros behind it. Elon Musk ticked over the trillion mark on Friday. Well, 1.1 trillion to be exact. That's important information. That extra 0.1 alone is $100 billion. The 0.1 at the end is worth more money than almost every billionaire on earth has in total. Now, let's just say that if you put 1,000 people in a room and each of them had $1 billion in their bank account, and if they pulled all their money together, that's $1,000 billion, they would still have less money than Elon Musk.
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12: A yellow severe thunderstorm warning is in effect for Moose Jaw area that may be capable of producing strong wind gusts, large hail, and heavy rain. Tonight, we have scattered showers and thunderstorms with a risk of a severe thunderstorm this evening, low of 10. Tomorrow is a mixture of sun and cloud, scattered showers, and a risk of a thunderstorm, temperature high of 18. And Thursday, scattered showers, high of 19. 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
1: If your kids will be home all summer long, do you have a screen time plan? Hey, I'm Sharon Church. Like all screens all the time? Or do they have to work for it? I've seen lots of ideas online from not revealing the ever-changing Wi-Fi password until certain chores are done. Or having a different theme each day of the week, like Makeup Monday or Water Wednesday to keep the kids busy. Now, those cutesy ideas are nice, but the only way I can get my kids to do their chores or play outside is to dangle screen time as their prize. So we will be doing the ever-popular chore list.
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3: 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And two men near Regina are facing human trafficking charges. 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